0: Thank you. 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Thank you very much, ladies and gentlemen. 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Now,
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1: You are right here in the Soul Kitchen. Thank you all so much for allowing me to indulge myself with four songs from a great album produced in 1970, The Johnny Otis Show. Johnny Otis, a band leader and sax player out of Berkeley, California. And the brother was really fantastic at introducing blues into rock and rock into blues. And just bringing some big names, Eddie Cleanhouse Vincent, Big Joe Turner, Little Esther Phillips, Johnny's son, Shuggy Otis, and Johnny himself. Just a dynamic album. We are celebrating the blues in this show, and we're going to keep it going right now with one of the kings of the blues, Buddy Guy. Damn right, he says, I got the blues. Hey, let's keep it rocking, rolling and bluesing right here.

Hey, let's go ahead and finish up this set with one of the queens of the blues, Etta James, singing a little bit of Bob Dylan, You Gotta Serve Somebody. Hey, you're right here in the Soul Kitchen. Don't go nowhere.

0: It is said every album represents a step in an artist's journey. Hey there, music lovers. Tano Jones here of the Tano Jones Revelry. 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
2: Hey, you are right here in the Soul Kitchen, hanging out here with my wife, Sarah, and we are mixing together a big old pot of blues music for you. We've got Irma Thomas, Great Sister out of New Orleans, Albert King, Stevie Ray Vaughan, Little Richard, Willie Dixon, and Coco Taylor. But we're starting off with a Jimmy Rogers classic, the Mule Skinner Blues with Dolly Parton. Hey, you're right here in the Soul Kitchen, celebrating the blues.

Hey, we started off with Dolly Parton and the Mule Skinner Blues. Coco Taylor, Let the Good Times Roll. Now we're going back to back, two songs by the great Willie Dixon. Spoonful and Seventh Son. Here comes Willie, right into the Soul Kitchen.

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going back to 1983, an album called In Session. Albert King and Stevie Ray Vaughan just smoking it. Pride and joy. Hey, you're right here in the Soul Kitchen, keeping it going with Queen of New Orleans. Here's Irma Thomas.

0: make it sweet, make it low behind the door. 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
1: The great Irma Thomas out of New Orleans, Louisiana, putting the pallet down on the floor. Great song. Classic song. Hey, let's go ahead and finish up. Good golly, Miss Molly. Here comes Little Richard.

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3: Hey, everybody, you are right here in the Soul Kitchen. I'm Brother William, your host, and we are celebrating the blues in this show. Got all kinds of blues singers, non-blues singers, too, coming on through the kitchen. We've got Esther Phillips coming up, Pop Staples, Gil Scott-Heron, Marvin Gaye, Del McCrory. But we're starting off this set with the old Fleetwood Mac song and their great rendition of the song written by Peter Green, Black Magic Woman. Hey, you're right here in the Soul Kitchen, celebrating the blues.
4: So right now, Boston Tea Party is proud to present to you the one and only incredible Fleetwood Mac. Come on, let's hear it for him.

Hey, you're right here in the Soul Kitchen, celebrating the blues. We started out with the original Fleetwood Mac Band, their great song, Black Magic Woman, and then Sam Cooke taking us to Beale Street. Here's Linda and Richard Thompson.

What a great classic, The Inner City Blues, Marvin Gaye. Hey, let's go ahead and do a little bit of Bluegrass Blues with Del McCoy and the White House Blues.

0: This is gonna be a blues number.
1: Yeah.
0: But first, I want to do a little bit of background on the blues and say what it is. Like, there are six cardinal colors, and colors have always come to signify more than simply that particular shade, like redneck or got the blues. That's where you apply colors to something else, you know, to come up with what it is you're trying to say. So there are six cardinal colors: yellow, red, orange, green, blue, and purple. And there are 3,000 shades. And if you take these 3,000 shades and divide them by six, you'll come up with 500. Meaning there are at least 500 shades of the blues. For example, there's the I ain't got me no money blues. There is the I ain't got me no woman blues. There's the I ain't got me no money and I ain't got me no woman, which is the double blues. And for years it was thought that black people was the only one who could get the blues. So the blues hadn't come into no international type of fame. But lately we done had Frank Rizzo with the lie detector blues. We done had the United States government talking about the energy crisis blues. And we're gonna dedicate this next poem here to Spearhead X. The X second in command in terms of this country. And the poem is called H2O G-A-T-E Blues. And if H2O is still water and G-A-T-E is still gate, what we're getting ready to deal on is the Watergate Blues. Let me see if I can dial this number right quick. Click. Click. I'm sorry. The government you have elected is inoperative. Click. Inoperative. Just how blind will America be? The world is on the edge of its seat, defeat on the horizon. Very surprising that we all could see the plot and still could not. Let me do that part again. Just how blind will America be? The world is on the edge of its seat, defeat on the horizon. Very surprising that we all could see the plot and claimed that we could not. Just how blind, America? Just as Vietnam exploded in the rice, snap, crackle, and pop could not stop people determined to be free.

The shock of a Vietnam defeat sent Republican donkeys scurrying down on Wall Street. And when the roll was called, it was Pepsi Cola and Phillips 66, Boeing, Dow, and Lockheed. Ask them what they're fighting for, and they'll never mention the economics of war. Ecological warfare, above all else, destroy the land. If we can't break the Asian will, we'll bomb the dikes and starve the man. America, the international Jekyll and Hyde, the land of a thousand disguises, sneaks up on you but rarely surprises. Plundering the Asian countryside in the name of Fu Manchu. Afraid of shoeless, undernourished Cambodians, while we strike

And what was the cause of LBJ's untimely demise? And what really happened to J. Edgar Hoover, the king is proud of Patrick Gray, while America's faith is drowning beneath that cesspool, Watergate? Yeah. How long will the citizens sit and wait? It's looking like Europe in 38. Did they move to stop Hitler before it was too late? How long, America, before the consequences of keeping the school system segregated, allowing the press to be intimidated, watching the price of everything soar, and hearing complaints because the rich want more? It seems that Macbeth and not his lady went mad. We've let him eliminate the whole middle class. The dollar's the only thing we can't inflate, while the poor go on without a new minimum wage. But what really happened to J. Edgar Hoover? The king is proud of Patrick Gray, and there are those who say America's faith is drowning beneath that cesspool, Watergate. How much more evidence do the citizens need that the election was sabotaged by trickery and greed? And if this is so, and who we got didn't win, let's do the whole goddamn election over again. Yeah. Yeah. The obvious key to the whole charade would be to run down all of the games they played. Remember Dita Beard and ITT, the slaughter of Attica, the CIA in Chile, knowing nothing about Allende at this time in the past, as I recollect, Augusta, Georgia, the nomination of Supreme Court Justice to head off the tapes, William Calley's executive

Island governors to be for real. We recall all of these events just to prove that Whataburgers in the Watergate wasn't no news. The thing that seems to justify all of our fears is that all this went down in the last 5 years. But tell me, what really happened to J. Edgar Hoover? The king is proud of Patrick Gray while America's faith is drowning beneath that cesspool, Watergate. We leave America to ponder the image of justice from its new wave of leaders. Frank Rizzo, the high school graduate mayor of Philadelphia whose ignorance is surpassed only by those who voted for him. Richard Daley, imperial Napoleonic mayor of Chicago, who took over from Al Capone and continues to implement the same tactics. George Wallace, Lester Maddox, Strom Thurmond, Ronald Reagan, an almost endless list that won't be missed when at last America is purged. And the silent White House with the James brothers once in command. But see the sauerkraut mafia men deserting the sinking White House ship and their main mindless megalomaniac Ahab. McCord has blown, Mitchell has blown, no tap on my telephone. McCord has blown, Mitchell has blown, no tap on my telephone. Haldeman, Ehrlichman, Mitchell, and Dean, it follows a pattern if you dig what I mean. Haldeman, Ehrlichman, Mitchell, and Dean, it follows a pattern if you dig what I mean. And what are we left with now? Bumpers.

they've seen King Richard. King Richard, King Richard, King Richard, King Richard, King Richard, King Richard, King Richard, King Richard. Beneath that cesspool, Watergate.

0: 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I'm James Brown. 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
1: 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This is Bobby Rush, better known as Sue's boyfriend. Soul is the sound. Columbus, that's the town. WCBE really lays it down. Love the station. I love the guys and gals, too. They're all good DJs. Especially the ladies.
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3: Hey, you are right here in the Soul Kitchen. I'm Brother William, hanging out with my wife, Sarah, and we are mixing together the blues. The light blues, the dark blues, the medium blues, royal blue, navy blue, all of them, all together. We're going to start off this set with a cat that I know could sing the blues from down in Mississippi, Pop Staples, with a song called Father, Father. Then we got some other great stuff leading up to Boz Scaggs and Dwayne Allman. You are in the Soul Kitchen.

The great Bonnie Bramlett of Delaney and Bonnie, covering a little bit of Stephen Stills' Love the One You With. Here's Esther Phillips covering some Bill Withers' Use Me Till I'm All Used Up. We are celebrating the blues.

Hey, you know, I don't think of Laura Nyro as a blues singer or a blues songwriter, but here is a great song she did, The Wedding Bell Blues, The Fifth Dimension. Hey, you're right here in the Soul Kitchen.

The Soul Kitchen, and it has been a joy to hang out with you, celebrating the blues. Let's finish up with a 1969 cut live by Skaggs, Duane Allman, the Muscle Shoals Rhythm Section. I'm telling you, brother, lend me a dime.

Hey, everybody, this is Brother William, and it has been a great joy to be celebrating the blues with you. I'm just sitting here thinking, gospel, soul, rock and roll, and all of them, you will find the blues. But, you know, it is just about time to close up the kitchen. Our executive producer at the Soul Kitchen is John Bailey. Our sound engineer is the wonderful Christopher Burris, and I am your host, Brother William. The Soul Kitchen is produced in the studios of WFIU in Bloomington, Indiana, and is part of the educational mission of Indiana University. So thank you so much for coming on by, taking a seat at the kitchen table, and celebrating the blues. We look forward to the next time that all of us can have a good time right here in the Soul Kitchen.

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6: 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Fantastic show this week with a special contribution from DJ Jimmy Sexton. He'll be coming up in the 11 o'clock hour. Tracks from the likes of Alex Gower, Kintar, Basement Jacks, Gorge, Claudie, Eugene J, Brunello, Peace Control, and this from Mosu and Garla, it's called Ride. All this in the Def Get Track of the Week. Stay tuned. Here we go.

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I'm James Brown. You're in the middle of a bombastic hour of house music. Stay tuned. Next hour is Indie Dance.

0: 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We are a service of the Columbus Board of Education. We open the show with Mosu Ngarla and Ride. Fabio Tosti did Don't Waste My Time. That was the DJ Spen remix. If you may have noticed, that's the BT Express Do It Until You're Satisfied riff. Hep followed that Before We Go Home. Alex Gewer did Sweet Disposition. Block and Crown and Afro Kid did Night Fever. Mollusca did Asi A Atravete. Teddy Pandiero did Yes Sir. Dancing Shadows, brand new from Kintar. Culiano did Morning Sex. Kofa, BDT, and SB did Move Like This. Jump and Shout from the Basement Jacks. And I just saw these guys in Vegas, Gorgon City, on the remix. Alakan did No Need to Push. And we ended the set with Gorge and Let's Go. 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Without further ado, it is another classic group of selections from Mr. Jimmy Sexton. He's kicking it off with Play On and Sean Finn.
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Cut that noise, I'm up. Right now. I don't move with you. Fade out. 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

0: Well, that's a little bit of all right. 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That, of course, was DJ Jimmy Sexton with his latest contribution. He started with Play On and Sean Finn and Playa de Say Salinas. NSJ did Watch Me. To Be Honest did Pipe Down. No Hopes. Leo N and Kofa did Creeps. Tony Romero did Can't Sleep. DJM Lighthouse did Tension. Hugel, A Male Angel, and Alternate did Moving to the Sun. Billy, brand new from Deftly. Brunello did Ghost Dance. Peace Control, Von Bach, and Team did Deep. Darko and Devern Nunn did Saying Hey. Ruben Carapetian did State of Progression. That was a Dilby mix. And he ended the set with Amtrak and High Speed Ring. Of course, we look forward to future contributions from Mr. Sexton. This one was massive. We continue with Swanky Tunes and Shapov and Trigger.
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I'm James Brown, and this is the Don't Get Track of the Week. It's Chitwam and Goodfella in Morning Coffee, and this is Vintage Culture and Vocoder on the remix.

Fake ones talk too much. Pipe down. Cut that noise, I'm up. Right now. I don't move with you. Fade out. If you got nothing real, shut it down.

0: 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We open the hour with Swanky Tunes and Shapov and Trigger. Don't Touch, brand new from Baron. Leo N, No Hopes and Kofa did Creeps. Devere Nuns did On the Limit. Eugene J and Dezal did Frontal Attack. Tivito from Luca Schetti. Claudie did 10th Avenue. Jitwam and Goodfella did Morning Coffee, and that was a Vintage Culture and Volkholder mix. And that was the Def Get track of the week. Pipe Down, brand new from To Be Honest. Jesse did Tupac. Misha Klein and Guten did Hit That Rhythm. Murat Unkuoglu did Demabate. Zafrir did and that was a Landau remix. And we ended the set with Goom Gum and Pentada. Well, that's going to wrap it up. Want to thank Mr. Sexton for his contribution and look forward to future contributions. Next week, we will have DJ Jeff Pons on the tables. Looking forward to that. Until then, for Michael Swaggerty, Wayne Self, Aaron Kay, I'm James Brown. Have a great night. Peace.
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1: Hi, lovey. It's Grandma May. I love your song. 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

story short, Dad had nothing left to hide. Spent his whole life serving something that kept him all locked up inside. They thanked him for his service when the army sent him back. He was fighting for his country. They were using him for scraps.

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to come. That drink like a fish, watching Geronimo on the couch with his belly out in the cloud of Richmond smoke. We snuck around the back

festered, crossing a line and saying he's not fit for you. A landslide. I know a Woody Allen apologist doesn't sit well with you. A New York Times advice columnist I wrote told me to.

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2: Hey, welcome again to Acoustic Cafe. I'm your host, Rob Reinhart. This week, new Casey Musgraves, Jalen Naganda, Teddy Thompson, the Irish band Dervish, plus a couple of fun covers, and our in-studio guest, Joe Pernice.
3: I love living in Canada because it's cold and icy rain. I love to go out for a ride in the woods, and I have found a community of like-minded freaks. There are a lot of us, actually.
2: The last we talked with Joe was 30 years ago. At the time, a 20-something out of Boston, he started a band called Scud Mountain Boys. When that ended, a long run with another band, Pernice Brothers, who issued 8 albums and is still around. But now the time was right for a proper solo debut. So this spring, Joe issued Sonny, I Was Wrong. Joe's been living in Toronto for decades now, and he called on many of his friends there to record Old School live in the studio, and then enlisted the help of some friends from far afield. Amy Mann, Rodney Crowell, Norman Blake, and the legendary Jimmy Webb to help complete the album. We'll hear all about that when Joe Pernice joins us this week as our in-studio guest. But to start, it's a bit of Vampire Weekend, going back to the album in 2019 called Father of the Bride, and joining them, Danielle Heim, for the song Hold You Now on Acoustic Cafe. I know.

That is producer, multi-instrumentalist, singer, and songwriter Rostam from a brand new album, which is called American Stories. Rostam's family came here to the United States after the Iranian Revolution in 1979. The new album, American Stories, interestingly combines Iranian musical elements along with, of course, Americana to form songs like that one called Like a Spark. On Acoustic Cafe. And of course, Rostam is best known for being a part of Vampire Weekend in the earliest days. Now, the first album without Rostam, although he did produce part of Father of the Bride, came in 2019. And from that album, we started with Vampire Weekend along with Danielle Heim and the song called Hold You Now. Kacey Musgraves spends part of her year in Mexico, where she has made a home part of the year. And the Texas native uses that home as well as the one in Nashville to create songs, including the ones on the brand new album called Middle of Nowhere, like this one called Mexico Honey on Acoustic Cafe.

describing the new album, Fondness, Etc., as a woozy work of avant-garde folk and trippy time travel, which sort of describes the entire career of Alejandro Rose Garcia, otherwise known as Shaky Graves. Playing everything on that one called When Love Is New from the new album, his fifth release. And Kacey Musgraves before that, from Middle of Nowhere, her new album. And we heard the song called Mexico Honey. Later this year, we are hoping for a new album from Gregory Porter, the great jazz vocalist, who is just simply one of the great vocalists on the planet right now, hasn't had an album in a while, and is slated for a tour in late 26 and early 27. So let's go back 10 years to an in-studio session and the title track to the album called Take Me to the Alley. This is Gregory Porter and pianist Chip Crawford live here at Acoustic Cafe.

0: beautiful title track to an album equally as beautiful, Take Me to the Alley. That is Gregory Porter and Chip Crawford live here at Acoustic Cafe. And as I mentioned, fingers crossed, a new album from Gregory Porter later this year. And ahead, another Billy Joel classic in the hands of Matt Nathanson and our in-studio guest, Joe Pernice.
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That is just one of the many classic hits from the great Billy Joel. In 1983, Joel was divorced from his first wife, and as we all know from the videos of that time, the songs on the album An Innocent Man were being written while he was dating Christie Brinkley, who would become his second wife. He was experiencing a teenage joy, and musically he wanted to go back to the styles of music he loved at that time. In the case of The Longest Time, it was a doo-wop a cappella tune and a massive hit, which surprised everyone in 1983, more than 20 years after doo-wop's heyday. But Matt Nathanson has deconstructed the song and turned it into a folk tune on his new EP of Billy Joel covers called Songs in the Matic, playing on Billy Joel's live album in 1981, Songs in the Attic. Matt's focus is mostly on 80s Joel classics. In fact, two of the songs he chose were from An Innocent Man, Uptown Girl, and this version of The Longest Time on Acoustic Cafe. Whoa.

0: A great EP of Billy Joel covers from Matt Nathanson, and there his version of The Longest Time from the EP called Songs in the Matic. Worth checking out if you're a Matt Nathanson fan or a Billy Joel fan. This week, our guest is Joe Pernice. Back in the 1990s, there was a roots music competition of sorts, Austin versus Boston, with each claiming more than their share of singer-songwriters. We delighted in both scenes here at Acoustic Cafe, and one of Boston's bright lights was a band called Scud Mountain Boys, formed actually in Northampton, Massachusetts, by songwriter Joe Pernice, who signed a record deal before he got out of college. They disbanded after three albums, but Joe went on to form Pernice Brothers in 1998, a more pop-rock-oriented outfit, which is still extant today. Joe's been making his life in Toronto for a couple of decades now, and that life includes a son, so taking some time out to be with family and raise a son became most important. But that didn't stop the writing from happening, and dozens of songs arrived, resulting in a new 10-song collection called Sonny, I Was Wrong, Joe's formal solo debut, which came out this spring. Working with some great Toronto musicians together in the studio, Joe also reached out to some cool guests, such as Amy Mann, Rodney Crowell, and Teenage Fan Club's Norman Blake to add some vocal parts, plus the songwriting legend Jimmy Webb, who played a bit of piano and offered some advice. More on that later. We talked with Joe in the Scud Mountain Boys era 30 years ago, and today we welcome back Joe Pernice as our in-studio guest on Acoustic Cafe.
1: I think it mostly is that I was coaching baseball. Mm-hmm. My son is, he's almost 20 now, but for about 7 years, I coached baseball. I wanted to be around and hang out with my kid while he grew up and spend a lot of time with him. My father worked... great guy, 93 years old, still a great guy. Excellent father, had an amazing upbringing, but he worked all the time. And there were six kids, so we didn't get a ton of time together. Great time, but I wanted to be there and be around with my son, have some fun.
0: Yeah, that is time you do not get back.
1: You do not get back. Yeah. And you know something? You do not get another chance either, because at a certain age, they don't need you anymore.
0: Right. Yeah,
1: and
0: yeah.
1: That's how it should be.
0: Yeah.
1: But if you miss that, there's none. You can't make that connection if you let it go. And I think I had the good sense to realize that it's a one-time shot. And if you don't do it, you have to live with missing out on that. And that's not how I wanted to live.
0: Beyond baseball, like just to be around day to day.
1: Yeah.
0: For that period of time.
1: Oh, yeah. From 7 to 15.
0: Okay.
1: And then you got to be, when you got to be around 13 or 14, he started fading me out, which is how it should be.
0: Sure.
1: But there were those golden years from like when he was 9, 10, 11. It's just magical.
0: Yeah.
1: It's fantastic. I wouldn't trade it for anything. Not making records, not touring, not nothing.
0: I saw a mention that you were thinking, well, maybe I'll do a double album, maybe a triple album.
1: Yeah.
0: Like you have that many songs.
1: I have a lot of songs. I probably at this moment, even with this album out, I have two records that are close to finished, and I probably have 50 songs on the go in various states of being recorded. I just had a very, very good time. Yeah. It was a good, fertile time for me.
0: But you also wanted to make an album, like a proper album.
1: For
0: like
1: sure.
0: Gather musicians in a studio. Yeah. Have the joy of capturing people making music rather than people assembling music.
1: Yeah, for sure. And
0: people do it.
1: You're absolutely right. Because I think some of my last records have suffered from, the location. People are in all over the world. I have people playing from all over the world. And that is cool, I find, for certain overdubs. If someone's going to play a trumpet, and like a friend of mine's in Seattle and he plays a trumpet, but I'd like my bass player and drummer and piano player to where I could, smell their aftershave.
0: Yeah.
1: Do you know what I mean? I don't want it to, it just loses a magic and a, it's not a magic. It loses a dynamic that to me is audible in the music.
0: Mm-hmm.
1: And I missed that. You capture a sound that unifies an album. So now we're talking about an album as an experience instead of just a song. Here's a single. Here's another song. Here's another song. I just read a Ron Sexsmith, I would see Ron up in Toronto every once in a while, and we'd talk for a minute, but we're not like super friends or anything. But he referred to himself as an album artist. And I was like, huh, that's right. That is a distinction that was never made in the old days, I guess. We made albums. Wow. Mm-hmm. But now he referred to himself as an album artist. And I was thinking, that's exactly what this record is. We were album artists for this album.

0: I'd Rather Look Away. The original is on the new album called Sonny, I Was Wrong. From our in-studio guest on Acoustic Cafe this week, Joe Pernice, joined by guitarist and vocalist Pete Mancini.
1: What struck me about Sonny, I Was Wrong was that this album is what a serious songwriter can do after 30 years, 30-plus years. It's sort of a testament to relationships made in creative spaces and out on the road. The guests on here speak to that. Rodney Crowell, Norman Blake, Amy Mann, Jimmy Webb. And this was all just reaching out to folks, right?
2: Yeah, there was some backdoor connections. I had people like
1: Pete. Which, again, is about 30 years of doing this.
2: Yeah, that's true. That's absolutely right. That is right. And, you know, they said yes. So that I'm not saying that is like, oh, they wanted to be part of it. But they could have said no.
3: That was the good time. Recognize it then for what it was.
2: Outside of the fact that I do stop myself and think Jimmy Webb's on one of my songs and it will always be that way, or Amy Mann sings with me. When I wrote the song that she sings on, honestly, I was in my kitchen where I've written every song for the last 15 years, probably in my underwear, drinking a coffee after my wife went to work and my son went to school. I was sitting there, and as it started to happen, the song, I immediately heard her voice. Mm. And I played a show with her once, but I don't know her.
1: Yeah.
2: We're not tight by any means.
3: Deep into the dawn.
2: But I started to hear her voice on it, and I wrote the song with her voice in mind, and that is the truth. And coincidentally, we share a very good mutual friend. She connected us, and Amy said yes, and she gave it her, she did her thing, which is absolutely beautiful.
1: Mm-hmm.
2: And you know, this record for me had a lot of moments where I heard things and hoped to get them onto a recording, and it happened. And afterwards, I was like, I can't tell you the number of times where I would be like, wow, it happened. It doesn't always work that way. That

0: Deep Into the Dawn. Now, on the new album called Sonny, I Was Wrong, Joe Pernice is joined by Amy Mann for a duet on that particular song. Here he is joined by Pete Mancini, joining our in-studio guest this week, Joe Pernice. And we'll have more with Joe in the second hour on Acoustic Cafe. 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
0: You're listening to Acoustic Cafe. I'm Rob Reinhart. Jalen Naganda left the States and made a career for himself for a while in Europe. And there he was doing all kinds of things, including psychedelic music, folk rock, all of it. Then he came back to the States and definitely locked into a groove. That groove being the retro soul you will find on the Daptone Records label. So it's no surprise that Daptone Records signed Jalen Naganda. And a new album is out now. It is called Doctrine of Love. And from that, here is Jalen Naganda and Love Is Gone on Acoustic Cafe.

Little Wide Open is the name of the eighth album from Kevin Morby. However, he says this is the third in a trilogy following Sundowner in 2020. This is a Photograph in 2022. And now Little Wide Open. And from that, we heard Cowtown on Acoustic Cafe from Kevin Morby. And before that, Jalen Naganda from his

0: Tuttle, live here. That was last year and the album called Little Miss Sunshine. And from that, we just heard the song called Old Me, New Wig from Molly Tuttle, who is also working with Ketch Secor and Old Crow Medicine Show on a brand new song called Last American Waltz. Next hour on Acoustic Cafe, we have new music from Brother Wallace, Teddy Thompson, the Irish band Dervish, another Jack Johnson demo, Shamika Copeland live here, plus more with our in-studio guest, Joe Pernice. 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
1: Hi, ladies and gentlemen. This is Bobby Rush, better known as Sue's boyfriend. Soul is the sound. Columbus, that's the town. WCBE really lays it down. Love the station. I love the guys and gals, too. 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Especially the ladies.
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4: We're starting the second hour of Acoustic Cafe now. I'm Rob Reinhart, and we'll have more with our in-studio guest this week, Joe Pernice, in just a bit. We'll start the hour, though, with Brother Wallace, who comes out of Georgia, and it will come as no surprise. He comes out of the church. You will hear that sort of pyrotechnic vocal performance all throughout his debut, which is called Electric Love. But there are some more delicate moments on the album as well. Hope of Fools is the name of this one from Brother Wallace on Acoustic Cafe.
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0: it stops.
1: Contemporary Irish songwriters reinterpreted by the band Dervish, also an Irish band, on their new album, The Great Irish Songbook, Volume 2, Poets and Storytellers. What they decided to do on this is have a different guest join them on every track. Right there, we heard the song called Rock the Machine, joining the band Dervish, Iron and Wine's Sam Beam. We talked about that particular cover last week on the program with Sam as our in-studio guest. That particular song is just from 2019. Lisa O'Neill had it on an album called Heard a Long Gone Song. And that song got her a whole bunch of nominations in folk categories at the RTE Radio 1 Folk Awards back in 2019. Rock the Machine on Acoustic Cafe. Before that, Brother Wallace, that is from Brother Wallace's debut called Electric Love. We heard Hope of Fools on Acoustic Cafe. Well, another artist who had Sam Beam as a guest on his album, his debut, was Rishikesh Hirway, who is best known as the host of the Song Exploder podcast, but this year issued his debut called In the Last Hour of Light. Sam Beam, Fen Lily, Uwade, and Ken Pomeroy all join Rishikesh on the new album. This one has no guest, however, but it's perfect for summertime listening. It's called Swimming Pool on Acoustic Cafe. Yo.

Now, about 25 years on since his debut in the year 2000, Teddy Thompson has a brand new album called Never Be the Same. From that, we heard Same Old Song on Acoustic Cafe. Teddy Thompson, with that lovely voice, that comes to him naturally. He is the son of both Richard and Linda Thompson, both of them extraordinary singers in their own right. Teddy Thompson will visit with us later in the year, and I do want to go back now into our archives to hear two of those voices working together. This would be when he dropped by with his mom, Linda Thompson. Linda, at the time, was making a return of sorts with an album called Fashionably Late. It came after a 17-year absence at that point. Linda has since retired. This is Linda Thompson, Teddy Thompson, live here with Dear Mary at Acoustic Cafe.

0: Just to clarify, Linda Thompson has retired from singing, but not songwriting, and in fact had other artists perform her latest songs just a couple of years ago. Right there, performing with her son, Teddy Thompson, playing guitar and adding vocals to the song with Linda called Dear Mary. And ahead on Acoustic Cafe, Swamp Dog ponders mortality, Jack Johnson from his earliest days, new B.B. Stockwell, and Shamika Copeland live here in 2024.
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3: This is a song that we have on Taylor Steele's new movie. I want to thank Taylor for putting it on there. 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
0: The new film from surfer-turned-filmmaker and musician Jack Johnson is, appropriately enough, called Surf Film Music. In the film, we get to see the evolution of Johnson and hear some of the earliest demos for his first two albums, Brushfire Fairy Tales in 2001 and On in 2003. What you're hearing now, though, is even earlier than that, a song that marked Jack's first foray into surf film music, as you heard. Back in 2000, someone representing Jack sent me a CD of live performances at a small club in Long Beach, California, performing songs including this one, Middleman, which would later be recorded as demos, and then the final studio recordings, which would mark his debut the following year. Now let's move on to that second step, the demo of the song Middleman, which is now available through the soundtrack to Surf Film Music on

This legend has been making music since the 1950s. Next month, he will turn 84 years old. Next week, there will be a new album from Swamp Dog. It is called Swamp Dog Contemplates the Afterlife. From that, we heard Searching for Heaven on Acoustic Cafe. And before that, Jack Johnson from his earliest days, after he had had that song placed in a Taylor Steele movie in 2000. And then he was performing it live on stage, as you heard in that clip that we played. And then there was a demo, which would turn up in its final form on the album Brushfire Fairy Tales, Middleman. Now, all these demos from the first two albums are available on Jack's album, now called Surf Film Music, which is a soundtrack. Let's get to something new from singer and songwriter B.B. Stockwell out of Boston, who started playing guitar at age 6 and is now ready, after a couple of EPs, to issue a full length on June the 26th, appropriately called Volume 1. From that, let's listen to When You Know, B.B. Stockwell on Acoustic Cafe. Hey.

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0: on to hell, devil. Go on to hell.
1: Tell the devil to go to hell. That is Shamika Copeland with some foot-stomping music here live in our studios back in 2024 on Acoustic Cafe. B.B. Stockwell before that from the forthcoming album Volume 1, which will be out on the 26th. And we heard the song When You Know. And coming up, Joe Pernice from our archives and more with Joe Pernice now as our in-studio guest. 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
1: You're listening to Acoustic Cafe. I'm Rob Reinhart. We'll have more with our in-studio guest here, Joe Pernice, in just a moment. Joe has now made an official solo debut as of this year. However, the last we sat down with Joe was 30 years ago when he was in Scud Mountain Boys, a band that he founded in Northampton, Massachusetts, and from the album called Massachusetts, which was the last of the three that band put out, here they are, live in our studios, performing the song called Penthouse in the Woods at Acoustic Cafe.

0: 30 years ago, live here at Acoustic Cafe, Scud, Mountain Boys, and Penthouse in the Woods. The original was on that album called Massachusetts back in 1996. And our in-studio guest on Acoustic Cafe is the same guy you just heard singing, who is now making a proper solo debut called Sonny, I Was Wrong. Let's get back to more of our in-studio visit this week with Joe Pernice.
1: You sort of breezed over the Jimmy Webb thing.
2: Yeah.
1: So there is this song. It got away from me.
2: Yeah.
1: Jimmy does the piano part. But in addition, he also phoned you up. Like, for those who don't know, by the time I get to Phoenix, Wichita Lineman, Galveston, MacArthur Park,
2: yeah.
1: And in fact, Someone Left the Cake Out in the Rain is referenced in song, in the lyrics of the song, yeah. Which you then sent to him for a piano part.
2: Well, Pete, who's playing today, is Jimmy's guitar player. Mm-hmm. We don't call him Jimmy. We refer to him as the maestro. And then we really mean it. The guy is revered. He's one of my all-time favorite songwriters. My earliest memory of my life is truly hearing Galveston on the radio as I drove my big wheel down
1: the radio.
2: AM radio, certainly. Yeah. As I pedaled one of those big wheel, three wheel things. It was my birthday, East Boston, my grandmother's house. And I swear to you, it's my earliest memory. It stopped me dead in my tracks. And it was the first time in my life that music hit me on an emotional level that wasn't like Bingo Was His Name-O. You know what I mean? Like,
1: right, yeah,
2: I immediately
1: felt
2: the melody, and I didn't understand the words,
1: right.
2: But Glenn Campbell's voice and the strings and the melody stopped me in my tracks, and I felt it was an emotional experience. Just was pivotal, not pivotal, it was seminal. It was a formative thing. Music to me became something else. Maybe not consciously, but I do recall it being a new thing, an emotional thing.

0: When he called you up, what did you have to say?
1: My phone rang, and I thought it was Pete's phone, so I was like, hey, Pete. But it was Jimmy Webb on the other side. You know, I'd heard a million interviews with him, so it's strange to hear someone talking to you who you've heard speak, right? So, you know, I was a little nervous, I won't lie. But he immediately started talking about what he did on the song. He's an artist. He's fully invested. He doesn't know me from Adam. And he's like, well, this is what I did on here. I played this on this part. I did a little section over here. You might think it's awful. You can get rid of it if you want. But he was fully engaged.
2: Mm-hmm. I heard screaming in the quietest of sounds.
1: He gave me an arrangement. He said, can I give you a piece of advice on the arrangement? And, you know, had I known him better, I would have busted his chops and told him to go hack up one of his own songs, you bum. But of course I listened. And I'll tell you what it was. On the song He Got Away From Me, he said, I would take the hook of the chorus and put it at the very top of the song. Because he's in the business of writing hits and engaging people in the music. Yeah. And I don't always think about that. Maybe I should. But he said, if you put that hook at the top of the song, you will engage your listener more. And so through the magic of editing, because we had already recorded the song, the engineer said, yeah, I can do that. And he cut it out of the song and we tapped it on the beginning of

0: As you heard on the album, Sonny, I Was Wrong, Jimmy Webb provided some advice as well as a piano part on that song called It Got Away From Me. That performed live in our studios by Pete Mancini on guitar and vocals, and our in-studio guest this week, Joe Pernice.
1: We last sat face-to-face about 30 years ago.
2: Uh-huh.
1: So Scud Mountain Boys, that was the band at the time.
2: Yes.
1: 1996. And everybody, myself included, I mean, we were all chasing that sort of no depression alt-country thing at that time. That was a thing. But I've noticed over the decades that, you know, my favorite writers from that era are people who kind of moved on from that and just became writers.
2: For me, I just like to write songs. And
1: yeah.
2: I think when the Scud Mountain Boys happened, it happened really fast. We made three albums in 16 months, I think, or a year and a half. We released three albums.
1: Right.
2: It was very exciting. And, you know, the learning curve is steep. I was writing a lot. I think if you're really into it, you want to start trying new things. Things I did changed over the years just because, you know, I had the opportunity maybe to have an orchestra where I didn't have that opportunity before. Or, you know, you start thinking, I don't want a pedal steel, I want a grand piano, or you want to try this. So there might not be a label on me per se, because I just was trying things I never had a chance to do before.
1: And
2: and I suppose if I wasn't still intrigued and excited by those new things, I would have stopped.
1: Yeah.
2: And so maybe the people you like are just taking the next step down the road, and the road keeps going. For me, it's about the engagement of writing and recording.
1: Mm-hmm.
2: That's what I love most of all. I like to play live, but it's not what gives me the biggest jolt. I don't need the applause. I'm not one of those people who loves the stage, even though I have a song called We Love the Stage. For me, the biggest thrill is the writing and recording, which is probably why I've made 20 albums or whatever it is, because, you know, you want to keep feeling that thing that you can feel. And maybe that's why some people are on the road all the time, because they love that engagement with people, and they just love to play. So that's their thing.
1: Not related to music at all.

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1: That kind of riding? 8 hours? Like, seriously, where you would take a full day?
2: Oh, yeah.
1: Hundreds of miles, that kind of thing?
2: Yeah.
1: Okay.
2: Not every day, but not hundreds, but, you know, I like to be off-road mostly. So I did a trip through British Columbia, through Vancouver Island, which was like a four-day thing through the wilderness.
1: Mm.
2: So I'm one of those weirdos who likes it to be a painful experience. Like, I enjoy the adversity. I'm a type 2 fun kind of guy. I love living in Canada because it's cold and icy. Rain. I love to go out for a ride in the woods when it's my wife is like, you're nuts. So, but, and I have found a community of like-minded freaks who enjoy that thing. There are a lot of us, actually. It's type two, where it might not seem like fun when you're doing it, but it really is.

0: On the album, it is Rodney Crowell joining our in-studio guest for that song called It Won't Be Me. That performed live here at Acoustic Cafe by Joe Pernice, our in-studio guest, along with Pete Mancini. And you will find the new album, which is Sonny, I Was Wrong, on the New West Records label. 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
1: Thanks for joining us this time on Acoustic Cafe, and many thanks again to Joe Pernice, as well as Pete Mancini, joining us in the studio for some of Joe's brand new songs. Next week on the show, Need to Breathe, live here. Also, Infinity Songs, Momo Boyd. And there's a new Infinity Song album on the way as well. Plus, the new one from Paul McCartney, Alvis Harding, and our in-studio guest for the week. We're going to revisit a session from 2011 from Feist. We'd like to thank those making the show possible this time. That would include Leon Speakers and the Leon Loft. More about both at leonspeakers.com, as well as the nonprofit venue called The Arc. You can find out all about them at thearc.org. We're a copyrighted production of RDR Radio. Writing and production help from Susan Barnes. Ani DeFranco wrote and performed our theme called The Million Dollar Intro. And Ed Magnus, especially this week, thinks age is nothing but a number. Till next time, I'm your host, Rob Reinhart. Have a great week.
2: Do you love amazing stories? I know I do. I'm Michael Kent, and every week on my show, we examine something from history that's so unbelievable it sounds made up, but is 100% verifiably true. It's a podcast called The Internet Says It's True, and there are hundreds of episodes to choose from. For example, did you know the story of how Leonard Nimoy came up with Live Long and Prosper for Star Trek? Or how Columbia is dealing with a hippo problem that goes back directly to Pablo Escobar? Or one of my favorite stories, a man figured out that a nondescript Winnebago being auctioned online was actually an important part of space exploration history. These are all stories from The Internet Says It's True. 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
3: 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This is Bobby Rush, better known as Sue's boyfriend. Soul is the sound. Columbus, that's the town. WCBE really lays it down. Love the station. I love the guys and gals, too. 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
5: 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I'm Maggie Brennan. This is Roots and Offshoots, and thanks for joining me tonight. On the way, we'll hear some Ray Wiley Hubbard, Will Hogue, Ted Russell Camp, and Jason Isbell, something recorded live from Studio A, and we'll also hear from the Reunions release, Sarah Jaroes, the Jayhawks, and we'll start it off tonight with J.D. Simo, the self-titled release. This is Anna Lee.

0: Ted Russell Camp with Home Sweet Hollywood featuring Shooter Jennings, and a title track to that release, and Tiny Little Movies by Will Hoag with That's How You Lose Her, and Ray Wiley Hubbard featuring Ringo Starr, Don Was, Joe Walsh, and Chris Robinson. That was Bad Trick. And Jesse Daniel from Rollin' On, the title track there. Starting it off tonight, the self-titled release by J.D. Simon. That was Anna Lee. Coming up, she goes by Devil Doll, and you'll hear Victor Wainwright, Monty Warden, and The Dangerous Few, as well as the two tracks coming up from Cheers to Solitude.
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0: It's the group The Two Tracks with Good Company and Cheers to Solitude. And Bill Wentz out of Nashville, Songs from the Rocky Fork Tavern with Honky Tonk Heartache. And Monty Warden out of Austin, along with The Dangerous Few, that's a self-titled release. You heard Martini and Victor Wainwright with Memphis Loud, that was Sing and Devil Doll, a CD called Lover and a Fighter, and Ballad of the Rear View Mirror. The Ava Brothers coming up with The Third Gleam, Marcus King from El Dorado, and a couple by Nancy Griffith, going back to The Loving Kind and The Flyer release.
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0: Nancy Griffith from Flyer, that was This Heart. And from her Loving Kind release, that was One of These Days here on Roots and Offshoots. Marcus King as well with Wildflowers and Wine from El Dorado. And the Avett Brothers from The Third Gleam, that was Victory. It's all right here on listener-tested, member-approved 90.5 FM, WCBE Columbus, 106.3 FM in Newark. Stick around, Jason Isbell. Something recorded live from Studio A from 2013. You'll hear Traveling Alone, plus one from Reunions, Sarah Giroux on the way, and the Jayhawks with This Forgotten Town coming up.
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From XOXO, the Jayhawks with This Forgotten Town. Sarah Jarosz from World on the Ground, that was Eve. And Jason Isbell on the 400 Unit from Reunions, that was Dreamsicle. And you also heard Jason Isbell recorded live from Studio A here at WCBE from June 26th of 2013. That was Traveling Alone, starting this hour off. And coming up next, Jamie Wyatt, American Aquarium, Lucinda Williams, and the White Buffalo.

0: the White Buffalo from On the Widow's Walk. That was No History. Lucinda Williams from Good Souls, Better Angels, Down Past the Bottom. And American Aquarium. That was The Luckier You Get. And Jamie Wyatt from Neon Cross. That was Rattlesnake Girl. And we'll hear John Craigie coming up, the Almond Betts Band, the Almond Brothers Band, plus Merle Saunders.
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